Yeah, when I walk on by, girls be looking like Debbie Fly. I pick to the beat, walking down the street in my new The Freak, yeah. This is how I roll, animal print pants out control. It's Red Bull with the big ass.

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Who's gonna be the one to save you from yourself? Would you wanna take a bite?

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1: 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I'm Calvin Harris, Mexico. Open your mind. When you hold me.

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Like I ain't got a header to the left of you. Like we ain't in these streets more than sesame. But that's your chick, then why she texting me? 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Every time I'm out, why she stressing me? 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
1: Be not working hard. 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Pitbull.

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